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0: Shoreline Classics weather. A few clouds this evening, low 13. Mainly sunny tomorrow morning, high of 25, UV index 8 or very high. Partly cloudy tomorrow evening, skies clearing near midnight, low of 9. Sunny Wednesday, high of 22. For your long-range weather forecast, visit ShorelineClassicsFM.com.
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0: Shoreline Classics weather. A few clouds this evening, low 13. Mainly sunny tomorrow morning, high of 25, UV index 8 or very high. Partly cloudy tomorrow evening, skies clearing near midnight, low of 9. Sunny Wednesday, high of 22. For your long-range weather forecast, visit ShorelineClassicsFM.com.
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0: Shoreline Classics weather. A few clouds this evening, low 13. Mainly sunny tomorrow morning, high of 25, UV index 8 or very high. Partly cloudy tomorrow evening, skies clearing near midnight, low of 9. Sunny Wednesday, high of 22. For your long-range weather forecast, visit shorelineclassicsfm.com.
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0: Shoreline Classics weather. A few clouds this evening, low 13. Mainly sunny tomorrow morning, high of 25, UV index 8 or very high. Partly cloudy tomorrow evening, skies clearing near midnight, low of 9. Sunny Wednesday, high of 22. For your long-range weather forecast, visit shorelineclassicsfm.com.
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0: Shoreline Classics weather. A few clouds this evening, low 13. Mainly sunny tomorrow morning, high of 25, UV index 8 or very high. Partly cloudy tomorrow evening, skies clearing near midnight, low of 9. Sunny Wednesday, high of 22. For your long-range weather forecast, visit shorelineclassicsfm.com.
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1: 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Yeah, do the math. 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

0: Shoreline Classics weather. Mainly sunny this morning, high of 25, UV index 8 or very high. Partly cloudy this evening, skies clearing near midnight, low of 9. Sunny tomorrow morning, high of 22. Clear tomorrow evening, low of 11. Sunny Thursday, high of 19. For your long-range weather forecast, visit shorelineclassicsfm.com.
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0: Shoreline Classics weather. Mainly sunny this morning, high of 25, UV index 8 or very high. Partly cloudy this evening, skies clearing near midnight, low of 9. Sunny tomorrow morning, high of 22. Clear tomorrow evening, low of 11. Sunny Thursday, high of 19. For your long-range weather forecast, visit ShorelineClassicsFM.com.
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0: Shoreline Classics weather. Mainly sunny this morning, high of 25, UV index 8 or very high. Partly cloudy this evening, skies clearing near midnight, low of 9. Sunny tomorrow morning, high of 22. Clear tomorrow evening, low of 11. Sunny Thursday, high of 19. For your long-range weather forecast, visit shorelineclassicsfm.com.
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0: Shoreline Classics weather. Mainly sunny this morning, high of 25, UV index 8 or very high. Partly cloudy this evening, skies clearing near midnight, low of 9. Sunny tomorrow morning, high of 22. Clear tomorrow evening, low of 11. Sunny Thursday, high of 19. For your long-range weather forecast, visit shorelineclassicsfm.com.
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1: Shoreline Classics. Good morning. Happy Tuesday morning. Coming up next, we're going to let you know about a great new tourist destination and culinary destination coming to Grand Bend. It's all happening next month. It's with its opening. It's the Grand Bend Sterling Sands Vineyards, and it's being run by Cowbell Brewing Company. To bring you all the details coming up next, we're going to be speaking to Allie Anderson. 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That's all coming up after Unwell and Matchbox 20.

0: Shoreline Classics. Yes, it's Mornings with Roland. Well, staycationers rejoice. There is a great thing coming to Grand Bend starting next month. And to tell us all about it, I have in the studio from the people responsible for it, Cowbell Brewing Company. Her name is Allie Anderson. She's the Director of Partnerships and Experiences. Good morning, Allie.
1: Good morning to you.
0: So tell us a little bit about this Grand Bend Sterling Sands Vineyards.
1: Well, it is a new addition to the Cowbell Brewing Co. family, and we are so excited to open the doors and share it with the region.
0: Now, it's not just going to be a place that's going to make wine, right? You're going to make a full service destination.
1: Correct. So we've got a lot that we're going to be offering. We're going to have wine tastings. Mm-hmm. We are also going to have elevated dining experiences, community events. We'll have lots of future collaborations with local businesses, different producers, and tourism partners throughout the region. And then, of course, it's not just going to be wine available on site. We will have all of the Cowbell Brewing Co. family available for purchase as well. So that includes anything from beer to our cider, our spirits, 12 Apostles, and then we also have Hijinks, which is our canned cocktails. So lots of offerings for everybody to enjoy.
0: See, I love this because we all know we need a place to hold things like anniversaries or people to hold receptions from a wedding or anything. So it's so great. I mean, I saw the photo of the property. Stunning.
1: Stunning, stunning. So definitely there's a special event space. There's also an incredible retail store. And then, of course, the amazing restaurant and tasting area as well. So you can always just pop in and have a glass of wine and sit on the patio overlooking the vineyards, or you can come for dinner, lunch, enjoy. You can also, you know, if you're hosting a special occasion, maybe you have a wedding coming up or a big anniversary, a great retirement party maybe, could be a great spot for that.
0: So where's the places online that people can keep going to get the latest updates?
1: Absolutely. So we do have a Facebook page and an Instagram page as well. But the best place to stay on top of all of the information is to head to our website, sterlingsands.com. And there you can subscribe to our newsletter and you'll get the latest information on all of the great things that are happening at Grand Bend Sterling Sands Vineyards.
0: I love it. Another reason to head south down Highway 21 if you live in Goderich or Kincardine or Port Elgin. Head to Grand Bend and you have a great experience.
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1: to see you.
0: 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I have been speaking from Cowbell Brewing Company. Her name is Allie Anderson. 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
1: Thank you. You too.
2: Shoreline Classics weather, mainly sunny skies this morning, carrying later into the afternoon and a high 25 degrees. Partly cloudy skies later tonight, down to a low of 9 overnight. Tomorrow, sunshine throughout the day, high 22, with clear skies Wednesday night and a low 11 degrees. Sunny skies throughout the day on Thursday, high 19. Find your full weather forecast online at shorelineclassicsfm.com.
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Well, coming up next, we're going to get your day started off right with a little bit of a morning laugh. Then coming up at 6 o'clock, we have news, weather, and sports with Mr. Nick Powell. Taking to the morning laugh, here's Clumsy and our

0: Well, in case you didn't know, and I'm sure you do, the way we watch television is changing. On that topic for this morning's Morning Laugh, here's comic Judd Apatow on binge-watching an entire TV series.
1: You guys binging a lot of television these days? No. Here's the thing about binging that's tricky is, you know, you'll watch an entire series in like one day. And then it doesn't come back for a year. And then it comes back and you remember nothing about the show. Right? And like my wife and I were watching episode one, season two of Narcos, which is an amazing show. But we're sitting there going, is Escobar a good guy or a bad guy? Then we were watching the second season of Broadchurch. We get eight episodes in and we're like, I think we watched this already. It took us 8 hours to realize that we had already seen it. My daughter binges, but she won't let us change the channel until she completes the entire series. And it's never like a show like Fawlty Towers where there's 12. It's always like, let's binge Friends. There's like 390 episodes.
0: Hey, the more the merrier. Nothing wrong with binging Friends. That's comic Judd Apatow on binge watching an entire TV series. That's this morning's Morning Laugh. We'll get back to your Shoreline Classics after this. News, weather, and sports coming up at 6 o'clock.
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0: 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Well, coming up at 6 o'clock, we have news, weather, and sports. Nick, what are you working on?
1: In sports, the NBA Finals is set, at least in the Eastern Conference, with the New York Knicks completing the sweep. As far as local news headlines here, Grey Bruce Public Health just reminding residents, as it is a pretty steady week for warmth, that it is important to keep out mind with the increased tick population.
0: All those details coming up at 6 o'clock, plus coming up at 6:15. To get your mind going for the morning, we'll have your brain buster. Taking you there, here is Celebrity Skin and Hole.

0: From the Shoreline Classics Newsroom, I'm Nick Powell. With a pretty steady week of warm weather and sunshine, Greybury's Public Health is reminding those heading outdoors and of the increased tick population. Public Health says ticks can carry Lyme disease and other illnesses, and it is best to reduce your risk when heading out. Tips include wearing light-colored clothing so ticks are easier to spot, cover exposed skin with long sleeves, pants or leggings tucked into your sock, closed-toe shoes, and use a hat, use insect repellent, and do a full-body tick check when you get home. Huron County's named Denise Van Amserford as the next Director of Planning and Economic Development. Robin Brady has the details.
1: Denise joins as a registered professional planner with a Master's of Science in Rural Planning and Development from the University of Guelph. She's been with the county since 2008, holding senior positions, most recently as the Manager of Planning. With her new role, she'll lead Integrated Planning and Economic Development Department, support sustainable growth, responsible land use planning, and economic vitality across the region. Denise says she's excited to continue her professional journey and looks forward to working with community members, business leaders, and elected officials to support the continued growth and prosperity of Huron County. From the Shoreline Classics Newsroom, I'm Robin Brady.
0: It's an exciting time at Cowbell Brewing with the expansion of a vineyard in Grand Bend. Cowbell will be opening the Grand Bend Sterling Sands Vineyard on June 23rd, with the property being reinvented with a vibrant estate destination where wine, food, social gathering, and coastal culture comes together. The name Sterling draws inspiration from the strength, discipline, and working heritage of the horses, which once helped bring farmland to life, while sands reflect the Lake Huron shoreline. Allie Anderson, Director of Partnerships and Experiences at Cowbell, says the vineyard will have plenty to offer besides just wine.
2: Elevated dining experiences, community events. We'll have lots of future collaborations with local businesses, different producers, and tourism partners throughout the region. And then, of course, it's not just going to be wine available on site. We will have all of the Cowbell Brewing Co. family available for purchase as well.
0: Sterling Sands comes as the next chapter of the former Dark Horse Estate Winery property. And Ontario is introducing legislation to protect communities, support victims of crime, and give law enforcement more tools to keep communities safe. The Protecting Ontario Streets and Communities Act brings with it new measures to support victims of human trafficking, crack down on illegal drugs, boost oversight to the towing industry, and make it easier to enforce restraining orders. Solicitor General Michael Kersner says this legislation builds on the decisive action they've already taken to strengthen public safety by giving law enforcement stronger tools to crack down on illegal activity, protect victims and vulnerable people, and hold offenders accountable. For these and other stories, visit our website at shorelineclassicsfm.com. Weather is next.
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0: Shoreline Classics weather, mainly sunny skies this morning, carrying later into the afternoon and a high 25 degrees. Partly cloudy skies later tonight, down to a low of 9 overnight. Tomorrow, sunshine throughout the day, high 22, with clear skies Wednesday night and a low 11 degrees. Sunny skies throughout the day on Thursday, high 19. Find your full weather forecast online at shorelineclassicsfm.com.
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0: Dragging sports, Carolina found the back of the net in overtime, leading to the Hurricanes to take a 2-1 series lead in their Eastern Conference Finals match with a 3-2 win. Game 4 stays in Montreal on Wednesday. The The New York Knicks are heading to the NBA final, who complete the sweep, running over the Cleveland Cavaliers 130-93. The Knicks will play the winner between San Antonio and OKC in the finals. A tough start for the Toronto Blue Jays, who are leveled 8-2 to the Miami Marlins. Elsewhere, the New York Yankees squeezed by Kansas City 4-3. Baltimore takes down Tampa Bay 9-7. And Canada Soccer has inked Jesse Marsh to an extension, which will see him serve as the head coach of the men's squad through to the 2030 FIFA World Cup. The 53-year-old was named head coach of the national team in 2024, with Canada going 12-5-12 with 37 goals and giving up 23 across his 29 games at the helm, which included a semifinals appearance at the 2024 Copa America. And that is a look at sports. I'm Nick Powell.
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Got to send a huge shout out to the Brussels Optimist Club. If you didn't hear, they made a very generous donation recently in support of local healthcare. In total, it was $32,000, with $8,000 each being given to the Seaforth, Wingham, Listowel, and Clinton hospitals. 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So I got to thank all the Brussels Optimist Club and anyone that supported one of their events, because you resulted in $32,000 being broken up, going to four different hospitals in Seaforth, Wingham, Listowel, and Clinton. If you want to catch the big check presentation photo, just go to the Brussels Optimist Club on Facebook. Well, let's get to your Brain Buster coming up next. Taking you there, here's Saturday Night and the Bay City Rollers.

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8: It's Tuesday morning.
9: Okay, that's better. That's better.
8: Why are we waking up?
5: You got a show to do.
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11: And also to
12: help people
5: get through this.
13: Okay, if you say so.
8: It's showtime. Hit it.
14: Yes, it is showtime. Yes, it is a wonderful Tuesday morning. And yes, I did have a great experience out in the country yesterday afternoon. My sister actually had some recent outpatient surgery recently, so I dropped by to see how she's doing. And while you're out visiting the country, of course, you're put to good use. My brother-in-law got me out to get a stump, basically what is essentially the core of a tree that got cut down because it was rotten. We had to get it moved to this trailer that he's pulling and moving around with his ATV. So yes, it is heavy. It took a lot of wedging and cantilevering and basically all the work it took to get it onto the trailer. But yes, we got it done. It feels nice to get a chore like that done, but it was also nice to be out in the fresh air in a wonderful country field. So yes, I had a great time. If you didn't know, my family or my sister and her husband live in Broadhagen, Ontario, so I got to go out to that area and enjoy the clean air out in the country. So yeah, thanks for inviting me for that. Well, I just wanted to check on her too to make sure how she's doing after her surgery. But yeah, it was a nice time out in the country. Let's get over to your Brain Buster for this morning. I'm going to give you a question. If you have a guess at the answer, all you have to do is call or text 519-525-8478. This morning's question is, 12% of people agree this is the worst gift you can buy for someone. What is it? 12% of people agree this is the worst gift you can buy for someone. What is it? 519-525-8478 if you have a guess.
0: Tune in to this week's podcast of A Life That's Good with Phil and Allie. 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
0: Bruce Power is undergoing a federal integrated impact assessment to explore building up to 4,800 megawatts of new nuclear generation capacity at the Bruce Power site, a project referred to as Bruce C. Learn more about the Bruce C project in person at one of 8 community information sessions being held between now till June 8th across Gray, Bruce, and Huron counties. 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

0: Shoreline Classics. We're just finishing up your Brain Buster 4 this morning. 12% of people agree this is the worst gift you can buy for someone. What is it? Well, let's go over to the phones. Good morning, Diane. Do you have a guess for the Brain Buster?
1: Well, I think it's a weighing scale, and that would really make me laugh.
0: Has Marcel ever bought you a scale?
1: No, but if he did, he'd be getting it for his birthday back.
0: Or she'd be using it as something to hit Marcel with.
1: That's right.
0: Oh.
1: It's a stone.
0: Guys, do not buy a woman a scale for any reason, not even if she asks you to get one.
1: That's right. You got to say, no, you look exactly like you always have.
0: There you go. Good tip there. Diane, have a good morning. Gotta say, another thing you never get is that comedy thing. You know, the backup beep for trucks. Never play that when your wife's walking around the living room. Well, that is the answer. Gotta give credit out to Diane, to Wanda, Berger, John E., Richard, Tom, and Chris W. 12% of people agree this is the worst gift you could buy someone. It is a scale. Who buys anyone a scale for any gift? That's not a gift. That's something you buy utilitarianly, but then you say,

0: It's for the kids. We got your news, weather, and sports coming up at 6:30. Nick, what are you working on?
1: Huron County's named Denise Van Amsterford as the next Director of Planning and Economic Development, as she will lead the Economic Development Department, support sustainable growth, as well as economic vitality across the region.
0: All those details coming up at 6:30, plus coming up at 6:45, we're going to have your good news file. Take it to the news. Here's a little Sweeney Todd and Roxy Roller.

0: From the Shoreline Classics Newsroom, I'm Nick Powell. With a pretty steady week of warm weather and sunshine, Graber's Public Health is reminding those heading outdoors of the increased tick population. Public Health says ticks can carry Lyme disease and other illnesses, and it is best to reduce your risk when heading out. Tips include wearing light-colored clothing, so ticks are easier to spot, cover exposed skin with long sleeve, pants, or leggings tucked into your socks or closed-toed shoes, also wear a hat, use insect repellent, do a full-body tick check when you get home. It's an exciting time at Cowbell Brewing with the expansion of a vineyard in Grand Bend. Cowbell is opening the Grand Bend Sterling Sands Vineyard on June 23rd, with the property being reinvented with a vibrant estate destination where food, wine, social gathering, and coastal culture comes together. Sterling Sands comes as the next chapter of the former Dark Horse Estate winery property. Huron County's named Denise Van Amserford as the next Director of Planning and Economic Development. Denise joined as a registered professional planner with a Master of Science in Rural Planning and Development from the University of Guelph, who's been with the county since 2008. Denise says she's excited to continue her professional journey and looks forward to working with community members, business leaders, and elected officials to support the continued growth and prosperity of Huron County. For these and other stories, visit our website at shorelineclassicsfm.com. Weather is next.
1: Hey, Carlo, I know you're a contractor.
2: Yep.
1: Let's say I want to go to a good hardware store. Where should I go?
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1: Right.
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1: Okay.
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1: So, if I'm getting it, BMR is pretty much your pick?
2: Like I said, it depends on what you're looking for.
0: Shoreline Classics weather, mainly sunny skies this morning, carrying later into the afternoon and a high 25 degrees. Partly cloudy skies later tonight, down to a low of 9 overnight. Tomorrow, sunshine throughout the day, high 22, with clear skies Wednesday night and a low 11 degrees. Sunny skies throughout the day on Thursday, high 19. Find your full weather forecast online at shorelineclassicsfm.com.
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0: Chugging sports, the Montreal Canadiens fell short at home in the extra frame, dropping 3-2 to the Carolina Hurricanes, with Carolina leading the series 2-1. Four goes on Wednesday night in Montreal. The New York Knicks finished the sweep with a 130-93 win over the Cleveland Cavaliers, punching their ticket to the NBA final. New York will advance to play the winner in the West between OKC and San Antonio. And the Toronto Blue Jays couldn't find the win, falling 8-2 to Miami to start the week. The New York Yankees edge Kansas City 4-3. Baltimore grabs the 9-7 win over Tampa Bay. And that is a good sports. I'm Nick Powell.
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0: tonight.
1: Shoreline Classics. Well, I want to do a shout out to a new host we have here at Shoreline Classics. His name is Rockin' Rick D, and he hosts a show called Vinyl Vibes. That's right. It airs Friday and Saturday nights, 7 to 11 p.m. He gives a little bit of musical insight with the music that he plays. 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But yes, Rockin' Rick D is now on Friday and Saturday nights here on Shoreline Classics. Coming up next, we have your good news, Fall. First, here's Can't Get Enough and Bad Company.

0: Well, there was a very generous donation recently in support of the Grey Bruce Hospice from local youth agricultural organization. With all the details, here's Phil Main with the Good News File.
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2: 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They thank the Grey County Junior Farmers for thinking of Chapman House and making a difference in the lives of those they serve. For a great check presentation photo, you can find the Grey Bruce Hospice on Facebook. This has been your Good News File.
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2: Well, guess what? Registration is open for the Goderich Ringette Association. 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I gotta give that sport a try. Here's When Something Stands for Nothing in the Headstones.
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0: Shoreline Classics. Of course, we play the hits up and down the lakeshore. We've got your news, weather, and sports coming up at 7 o'clock. Nick, what are you working on?
1: All eyes are on Cowbell and the launch of the Grand Bend Sterling Sands Vineyard, which will officially open next month on June 23rd, with the property being reinvented, being a place where food, wine, social gathering, and coastal culture all comes together.
0: Makes me hungry thinking about that. All those details coming up at 7 o'clock, plus coming up at 7:15, we'll have your breakfast scrambler. Taking to the news, here's to never growing up. It's my theme, Avril Lavigne.

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1: From the Shoreline Classics Newsroom, I'm Nick Powell. Gray County will be closing a section of Gray Road 40 in Eastern Gray Highlands starting tomorrow as part of a two-culvert replacement project. Two culverts were significantly damaged during a major summer storm last year, with temporary repairs done at the time, but continued heavy rainfall and spring runoff has further eroded the embankment and weakened the structures, leaving one in very poor condition. During this work, which is expected to last 5 weeks, the road will be closed between Gray Road 7 and Gray Road 13. Project's expected to cost around $700,000. The Bruce County Public Library is looking to hear from the public with a build of the strategic plan and library master plan. A feedback form is available online for staff to see how residents use the library branches and what you would like to see in the future as part of the new strategic plan and the first library master plan. All responses will be confidential and will be reproduced in summary form only. Feedback form will take responses until June 7th. It's an exciting time at Cowbell Brewing with the expansion of a vineyard in Grand Bend. Cowbell will be opening the Grand Bend Sterling Sands Vineyard on June 23rd, with the property being reinvented with a vibrant estate destination where wine, food, social gathering, and coastal culture comes together. The name Sterling draws inspiration from the strength, discipline, and working heritage of the horses, which once helped bring farmland to life, while Sands reflects the lake here on Shoreline. Allie Anderson, Director of Partnerships and Experiences at Cowbell, says the vineyard will have plenty to offer besides just wine.
2: Elevated dining experiences, community events, we'll have lots of future collaborations with local businesses, different producers, and tourism partners throughout the region. And then, of course, it's not just going to be wine available on site. We will have all of the Cowbell Brewing Co. family available for purchase as well.
1: Sterling Sands comes as the next chapter of the former Dark Horse Estate winery property. And Ontario is introducing legislation to protect communities, support victims of crime, and give law enforcement more tools to keep communities safe. The Protecting Ontario's Streets and Communities Act brings with it new measures to support victims of human trafficking, crack down on illegal drugs, boost oversight of the towing industry, and make it easier to enforce restraining orders. Solicitor General Michael Kersner says this legislation builds on the decisive action they've already taken to strengthen public safety by giving law enforcement stronger tools to crack down on illegal activity, protect victims and vulnerable people, and hold offenders accountable. For these and other stories, visit our website at shorelineclassicsfm.com. 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
1: Shoreline Classics weather, mainly sunny skies this morning, carrying later into the afternoon and a high 25 degrees. Partly cloudy skies later tonight, down to a low of 9 overnight. Tomorrow, sunshine throughout the day, high 22, with clear skies Wednesday night and a low 11 degrees. Sunny skies throughout the day on Thursday, high 19. Find your full weather forecast online at shorelineclassicsfm.com.

0: Chugging Sports, Carolina found the back of the net in overtime, leading to the Hurricanes to take a 2-1 series lead in their Eastern Conference Finals match with a 3-2 win. Game 4 stays in Montreal on Wednesday. The New York Knicks are heading to the NBA Final, who complete the sweep, running over the Cleveland Cavaliers 130-93. The Knicks will play the winner between San Antonio and OKC in the Finals. A tough start for the Toronto Blue Jays, who are leveled 8-2 to the Miami Marlins. Elsewhere, the New York Yankees squeezed by Kansas City 4-3. Baltimore takes down Tampa Bay 9-7. And Canada Soccer has inked Jesse Marsh to an extension, which will see him serve as the head coach of the men's squad through to the 2030 FIFA World Cup. The 53-year-old was named head coach of the national team in 2024, with Canada going 12-5-12 with 37 goals and giving up 23 across his 29 games at the helm, which included a semifinals appearance. 2024 Copa America. And that is a good sports. I'm Nick Powell.
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5: Taking a look at the bus delays and cancellations for this morning. Well, in here on Perth, great news, none to report. And in Grey Bruce, none to report. 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

Shoreline Classics. Well, if you live in the town of Saugeen Shores and you want to get all the details on the proposed Bruce C project, that's the project looking to bring 4,800 megawatts of new nuclear capacity to the Bruce Power site. They're having an in-person session this afternoon at the Nuclear Innovation Institute in Port Elgin. It's from 4 till 6 p.m. What can you do? Well, you get all the details as well as chances to get your questions answered. If you want all the details on the session happening this afternoon, just go to Bruce C. Project Impact Assessment Community Info Session on Facebook. You'll see it there. Just go to Bruce Power on Facebook. They have all the links there to the pages. So yes, 4 till 6 p.m. this afternoon in Port Elgin, the Nuclear Innovation Institute. It's the Bruce C. Project Impact Assessment Community Information Session. Here's What's My Age Again and Blink-182. We have your Breakfast Scrambler coming up next.

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16: Yes, it is showtime. Yes, it is a wonderful Tuesday morning. And yes, I got to share word of a great blood donor clinic that is coming up in Goderich on Thursday, June 4th. The reason I mention it is, of course, it's a great reason to give because it's in us to give. But also, I hear they play Shoreline Classics in the clinic. So I got to love that. It's happening at the Knights of Columbus Hall, 390 Parsons Court in Goderich. Again, it's Thursday, June 4th. There is a fair number of appointments available in the afternoon into the evening on June 4th. If you want all the details and get registered, go to blood.ca, hit book now, and then type in Goderich, Ontario. Well, let's get over to your breakfast scrambler for this morning. I'm going to give you a song clip. It's going to be backwards. If you have a guess at the artist and the song title, all you have to do is call or text 519-525-8478. Here's this morning's breakfast scrambler. Oh, what a classic. If you have a guess, 519-525-8478.
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1: Sonny, a chance to listen to us while he's stuck in construction right now. I guess Sonny's been busy lately, but that construction gave him a chance to tune in, gave him a chance to send a text, and great results coming up next in the Breakfast Scrambler. Of course, if you want the latest list of road construction to maybe avoid it, you can go to engage.soggingshores.ca. They have the list of road projects there, and then a plan accordingly, or you know what, sit back, turn up Shoreline Classics when you're stuck at construction, and just chill. Here's a little bit of Honky Tonk Woman in the Rolling Stones.

0: Alkaline Classics. Of course, we're finishing up your breakfast scrambler for this morning. Got to give a huge shout out to Wendell. First out of the gate, like a lightning bolt, but right behind him, Chris B, John H, and Sonny. They did have it. It was Legs by ZZ Top. Oh, what a classic. We have that song coming up next. Of course, we also have your news, weather, and sports. Nick, what are you working on?
1: Work begins tomorrow in Gray County with a section of Gray Road 40 being closed for two culvert replacement projects, with this dating back to last year after a major summer storm.
0: All those details coming up at 7:30, plus your celebrity birthdays at 7:45. 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
1: From the Shoreline Classics Newsroom, I'm Nick Powell. With a pretty steady week of warm weather and sunshine, Grey Bruce Public Health is reminding those heading outdoors of the increased tick population. Public Health says ticks can carry Lyme disease and other illnesses, and it is best to reduce your risk when heading out. Tips include wearing white-colored clothing so ticks are easier to spot, cover exposed skin with long sleeve, pants or leggings tucked into your socks or closed-toe shoes, wear a hat, use insect repellent, do a full-body tick check when you get home. Gray County will be closing a section of Gray Road 40 in Eastern Gray Highlands starting tomorrow as part of a two-culvert replacement project. Two culverts were significantly damaged during a major summer storm last year, with temporary repairs done at the time, but continued heavy rainfall, spring runoff has further eroded the embankment and weakened the structures, leaving one in very poor condition. During this work, which is expected to last 5 weeks, the road will be closed between Gray Road 7 and Gray Road 13. Project's expected to cost around $700,000. And the Bruce County Public Library is looking to hear from the public with the build of the strategic plan and library master plan. Feedback forms available online for staff to see how residents use the library branches and what you'd like to see in the future as part of the new strategic plan and the first library master plan. All responses will be confidential. Feedback form will take responses until June 7th. For these and other stories, visit our website at shorelineclassicsfm.com. Weather is next.
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1: Shoreline Classics weather, mainly sunny skies this morning, carrying later into the afternoon and a high 25 degrees. Partly cloudy skies later tonight, down to a low of 9 overnight. Tomorrow, sunshine throughout the day, high 22, with clear skies Wednesday night and a low 11 degrees. Sunny skies throughout the day on Thursday, high 19. Find your full weather forecast online at shorelineclassicsfm.com.
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1: Chugging sports, the Montreal Canadiens fell short at home in the extra frame, dropping 3-2 to the Carolina Hurricanes, with Carolina leading the series 2-1. Game 4 goes on Wednesday night in Montreal. The New York Knicks finished the sweep with a 130-93 win over the Cleveland Cavaliers, punching their ticket to the NBA Final. New York will advance to play the winner in the West between OKC and San Antonio. And the Toronto Blue Jays couldn't find the win, falling 8-2 to Miami to start the week. The New York Yankees edge Kansas City 4-3. Baltimore grabs the 9-7 win over Tampa Bay. And that is it with sports. I'm Nick Powell.
2: Summer is just around the corner, and now's the perfect time to shed some weight and get ready for the season. Ewan's 8-week Summer Slim Down has begun. We have exactly what you need to help you with your weight loss journey. 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
4: Okay, Mom.
5: Now here's traffic.
4: Taking a look at those bus delays and cancellations for this morning. Well, in Huron Perth, none to mention. And in Grey Bruce, there's just two. We have a 40-minute delay, Ross Young, 188. That's the Huron Heights, Kincardine District Elementary, Kincardine Township Tiverton, St. Anthony's, and Kincardine District Senior. We also have Voyago 919, a 15-minute delay, John Diefenbaker Sr., Holy Family, Sacred Heart High, as well as Hanover Heights Community School with transfers to Donview Public. If you want all those updates every morning, just go to shorelineclassicsfm.com, click on School Bus Updates, and if you see a road problem, 519-525-8478.
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6: How's that sound? Well, that sounds good.

classics. Well, yes, let's get thinking about Canada Day for a moment. If you didn't know, in the town of Goderich, the Canada Day fireworks display is actually planned for June 30th at the Goderich waterfront at dusk. Cash donations are welcome, but then, of course, on Canada Day, there's going to be the Children's Festival from 10 till 2 at Lions Harbor Park. And then, of course, what you've been waiting for, the Canada Day Parade at 2 p.m. on July 1st. Of course, if you want to get registered, your business, your float, your group, whatever, you can find the link at exploregoderich.ca in terms of the registration info. Goderich Children's Festival is also on Facebook. But yes, what a great Canada Day festivities set for the town of Goderich. Coming up next, we have your celebrity birthdays. First here's Don't Fear the Reaper and Blue Oyster Cult.

0: Well, now we're going to throw it over to Mr. Phil Main, who's going to let us know what celebrities are blowing out those birthday candles. Here's celebrity birthdays.
1: Thanks, Roland. Our birthday list for Tuesday, May 26th, one of the greatest jazz trumpeters of all time, Miles Davis, would have been 100 today. An influential musician and composer, he passed away in 1991. From the band, their drummer, Levon Helm, would have been 86. He passed in 2012. Rock and roll legend and my wife's favorite singer ever, Stevie Nicks, is 78 today. Singer and songwriter and country legend Hank Williams Jr., 77 today. Singer and guitarist Lenny Kravitz is turning 62. Actress Helena Bonham Carter turning 60. Oasis drummer Alan Whitey White is 54 today. And finally, Isaac Slade from The Fray turning 45. Those are the birthdays Tuesday, May 26th.
0: Thanks, Phil. Well, let's celebrate the birthday of Miss Stevie Nicks. She, of course, best known as not only a member of Fleetwood Mac, but also as a solo artist. She's turning 78 today. Here's a song title that is what everyone says when they're around me using power tools. Stand Back on Shoreline Classics.

0: There is a little bit of Stevie Nicks in honor of today being her birthday. She's 78 years old.
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0: There is the perfect song for the sunniness outside. Let's hope it stays. Well, coming up next, we have your news, weather, and sports at 8 o'clock. Nick, what are you working on?
1: All eyes are on Cowbell and the launch of the Grand Bend Sterling Sands Vineyard, which will officially open next month on June 23rd, with the property being reinvented, being a place where food, wine, social gathering, and coastal culture all comes together.
0: All those details coming up at 8 o'clock and what you've been waiting for coming up at 8:15. Yep, another great edition of Stump Rollin'. Taking to the news, here's my best friend's girl in the cars.

0: From the Shoreline Classics Newsroom, I'm Nick Powell. With a pretty steady week of warm weather and sunshine, Greybury's Public Health is reminding those heading outdoors and of the increased tick population. Public Health says ticks can carry Lyme disease and other illnesses, and it is best to reduce your risk when heading out. Tips include wearing light-colored clothing so ticks are easier to spot, cover exposed skin with long sleeves, pants or leggings tucked into your sock, closed-toe shoes, and use a hat, use insect repellent, and do a full-body tick check when you get home. First-year medical students from the Schulich School of Medicine and Dentistry are taking part in the 28th annual Discovery Week, getting the taste of rural life in Midwestern Ontario. Students are completing the week while training at the Hanover and District Hospital for the next 2 weeks with Schulich Medicine physicians in training. Students will learn about the local healthcare setting and have opportunities to discover all the community has to offer. Discovery Week has been a long-standing program, giving first-year medical students the chance to experience what life and healthcare looks like in regional and rural communities across southwestern Ontario. It's an exciting time at Cowbell Brewing with the expansion of a vineyard in Grand Bend. Cowbell will be opening the Grand Bend Sterling Sands Vineyard on June 23rd, with the property being reinvented with a vibrant estate destination where wine, food, social gathering, and coastal culture comes together. The name Sterling draws inspiration from the strength, discipline, and working heritage of the horses, which once helped bring farmland to life, while sands reflect the Lake Huron shoreline. Allie Anderson, Director of Partnerships and Experiences at Cowbell, says the vineyard will have plenty to offer besides just wine.
1: Elevated dining experiences, community events, we'll have lots of future collaborations with local businesses, different producers, and tourism partners throughout the region. And then, of course, it's not just going to be wine available on site. We will have all of the Cowbell Brewing Co. family available for purchase as well.
0: Sterling Sands comes as the next chapter of the former Dark Horse Estate Winery property. And Ontario is introducing legislation to protect communities, support victims of crime, and give law enforcement more tools to keep communities safe. The Protecting Ontario Streets and Communities Act brings with it new measures to support victims of human trafficking, crack down on illegal drugs, boost oversight to the towing industry, and make it easier to enforce restraining orders. Solicitor General Michael Kersner says this legislation builds on the decisive action they've already taken to strengthen public safety by giving law enforcement stronger tools to crack down on illegal activity, protect victims and vulnerable people, and hold offenders accountable. For these and other stories, visit our website at shorelineclassicsfm.com. Weather is next.
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0: Shoreline Classics weather, sunny skies this morning, turning to a mix of sun and cloud heading into the afternoon, slight chance of showers and a high 25 degrees. Partly cloudy skies later tonight, chance of showers with a low 9 overnight. Tomorrow, sunshine throughout the day, high 22, with clear skies Wednesday night, low 11. Sunny skies throughout the day on Thursday, high 19. Find your full weather forecast online at shorelineclassicsfm.com.
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0: Dragging sports, Carolina found the back of the net in overtime, leading to the Hurricanes to take a 2-1 series lead in their Eastern Conference Finals match with a 3-2 win. Game 4 stays in Montreal on Wednesday. New York Knicks are heading to the NBA final, who complete the sweep, running over the Cleveland Cavaliers 130-93. The Knicks will play the winner between San Antonio and OKC in the finals. A tough start for the Toronto Blue Jays, who are leveled 8-2 to the Miami Marlins. Elsewhere, the New York Yankees squeezed by Kansas City 4-3. Baltimore takes down Tampa Bay 9-7. And Canada Soccer has inked Jesse Marsh to an extension, which will see him serve as the head coach of the men's squad through to the 2030 FIFA World Cup. The 53-year-old was named head coach of the national team in 2024, with Canada going 12-5-12 with 37 goals, giving up 23 across his 29 games at the helm, which included a semifinals appearance at the 2024 Copa America. And that is a look at sports. I'm Nick Powell.
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11: 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Now here's traffic.
12: Taking a look at those bus delays and cancellations for this morning. Still great news in Huron Perth, none to mention. But in Grey Bruce, there is just two. That is right, Huron Heights, Kincardine District Elementary, Carriage Township, Tiverton, St. Anthony's, and Kincardine District Senior. That's a 40-minute 40 to Ross Young 188. And then we have 15-minute delay, 919, Voyago, John Diefenbaker Sr., Holy Family, Sacred Heart High, Hanover Heights Community, and transfers to Don View Public. 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And if you see a road problem, let us know, 519-525-8478.
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0: Shoreline Classics. Well, look at that. The Quizmaster Nick Cadott's in the studio, and you brought some sunshine with you.
1: It's beautiful out there, so get out and enjoy the weather if you can today.
0: Are you ready for Stump Roland?
1: Well, I don't know. You're getting distracted by squirrels at the front door.
0: I was. There was a squirrel right at our front door. I couldn't grab my camera because he'd run away, but he apparently hid peanuts in our flower planter. So there you go. You never know where they're going to squirrel them away.
1: That's where that saying comes from?
0: That's right. So here we go. Coming up next, we have Stump Roland.

0: which definitely helps me wake up.
1: I got them on every morning.
2: On Shoreline Classics.
3: Shoreline Classics. Yes, it is the time for Stump Roland. The Quizmaster Nick Cadott is in the studio.
4: Good morning, everybody. Got any big plans for the weekend, Roland? I think this is the first one you haven't worked in a while.
3: Oh, really?
4: You were at Sobeys a couple weeks ago, yeah. And then you were at Watson's this weekend.
3: And tomorrow I'm at, Creative Counseling.
4: And then, Saturday. Oh, yeah, that's tomorrow?
3: Yep.
4: Yeah, and then is it this Thursday that the music starts?
3: Yes, it is. I get to be Alan Freed, basically, at a wonderful concert series, the Thursday night evening concert series by the Goddard PAA.
4: Yeah, we're a proud sponsor of that, so come on down and enjoy the great music that the talent from all over, M. Griner's, I believe.
3: That is right.
4: So yeah, this is some big talent stuff coming to downtown Goddard. So let's get into trivia, buddy.
2: It's Tuesday, and you know what that means. Time to Stump Roland. He's the human encyclopedia, pop culture wizard, master of useless facts. Just don't hand him a chainsaw. Let's see if we can Stump Roland. This is Stump Roland.
4: So, I think last week we did the first car with sliding doors.
3: Yep.
4: This one, I think, is more in your wheelhouse. It's okay. Another first, and it's not shockingly once I piece it back in my mind, but what is the first action figure that is widely recognized?
3: I gotta say, it's gotta be G.I. Joe, and it's the larger scale G.I. Joe. They were quite bigger than the ones that we had when we were kids, right?
4: So it is G.I. Joe, and it came out in, do you know the year, roughly?
3: It's gotta be the 50s.
4: 64.
3: 64?
4: Yeah.
3: Nice. Oh, yeah. It's weird because he had the beard and everything. I know they cost a lot, but I would love to get one just because to have that historical thing. But yeah, had all the tools, had the gun, had everything else.
4: We got to go out and do some yard sailing maybe this summer.
3: Right.
4: But you had a cool incident the other day that you were telling me off air about some bow ties.
3: I did. Yeah, I walked into the Tim Hortons that's our next door neighbor here and someone called me over right away. That's all I get when I go in, which I don't mind at all. When people say, hey, bow tie, come on over here. And a gentleman said that when he worked as a greeter at Walmart, he always wore a bow tie to work. And when he sees me, it reminds him of the days when he went to Walmart to be a greeter. And I said, well, if you ever have a garage sale, I'd love to add to my collection of bow ties and give him a new home.
4: So anybody out there that has some bow ties, Roland's got his piggy bank ready to smash open.
3: That's right. I love bow ties.
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3: Now, you know, here at Shoreline Classics, we love hearing news when classic bands are going back out on the road. But this news leaves me torn because if you love the band Roxette, you know that their original lead singer, Murray Fredrickson, passed away back in 2019. While the other half of Roxette, Per Gessle, has a new lead singer called Lena Philipson, and they're doing a 40th anniversary tour coming up this fall. And it's actually coming to Canada on September 11th. What a date to pick. In Toronto. So yes, what would you say to a new vocalist for Roxette, for female? Because Marie is unfortunately gone with Per. They're from Sweden. Let me know your thoughts. 519-525-8478. Would you go see a band with a new lead singer? Here is a little bit of the classic lineup of Roxette. Here is what got them started. Here is The Look from 1989 on Roxette.

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0: Yes, that's a little bit of the classic lineup of Roxette who are coming September 11th to Toronto to the RBC Amphitheater. Well, we have your news, weather, and sports coming up at 8:30. Nick, what are you working on?
1: First-year medical students from the Schulich School of Medicine and Dentistry are at the Hanover District Hospital as part of the 28th Annual Discovery Week.
0: All those details coming up at 8:30. Taking you there, here's a little bit of April Wine and Wouldn't Want to Lose Your Love.

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1: From the Shoreline Classics newsroom, I'm Nick Powell. With a pretty steady week of warm weather and sunshine, Graber's Public Health is reminding those heading outdoors of the increased tick population. Public Health says ticks can carry Lyme disease and reminding those heading outdoors of the increased tick population. Public Health says ticks can carry Lyme disease and other illnesses, and it is best to reduce your risk when heading out. Tips include wearing light-colored clothing, so ticks are easier to spot. Cover exposed skin with long sleeve, pants, or leggings tucked into your socks or closed-toed shoes. Also wear a hat. Use insect repellent. Do a full-body tick check when you get home. First-year medical students from the Schulich School of Medicine and Dentistry are taking part in the 28th Annual Discovery Week, getting the taste of rural life in Midwestern Ontario. Students are completing the week with training at the Hanover District Hospital, who will learn about the local healthcare setting and have opportunities to discover all the community has to offer. Discovery Week's been a long-standing program, giving first-year medical students the chance to experience what life and healthcare looks like in regional and rural communities across southwestern Ontario. It's an exciting time at Cowbell Brewing with the expansion of a vineyard in Grand Bend. Cowbell is opening the Grand Bend Sterling Sands Vineyard on June 23rd, with the property being reinvented with a vibrant estate destination where food, wine, social gathering, and coastal culture comes together. Sterling Sands comes as the next chapter of the former Dark Horse Estate winery property. For these and other stories, visit our website at shorelineclassicsfm.com. 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
1: Shoreline Classics weather, sunny skies this morning, turning to a mix of sun and cloud heading into the afternoon, slight chance of showers and a high 25 degrees. Partly cloudy skies later tonight, chance of showers with a low 9 overnight. Tomorrow, sunshine throughout the day, high 22 with clear skies Wednesday night, low 11. Sunny skies throughout the day on Thursday, high 19. Find your full weather forecast online at shorelineclassicsfm.com.

0: Jugging sports, the Montreal Canadiens fell short at home in the extra frame, dropping 3-2 to the Carolina Hurricanes, with Carolina leading the series 2-1. Game 4 goes on Wednesday night in Montreal. The New York Knicks finished the sweep with a 130-93 win over the Cleveland Cavaliers, punching their ticket to the NBA Final. New York will advance to play the winner in the West between OKC and San Antonio. And the Toronto Blue Jays couldn't find the win, falling 8-2 to Miami to start the week. The New York Yankees edge Kansas City 4-3. Baltimore grabs the 9-7 win over Tampa Bay. And that is a good sports. I'm Nick Powell.
1: The Eggman Super Steve, defender of breakfast in Goderich. With his trusty spatula of justice, he battles runny yolks and burnt toast on the roundest square in the world. 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
6: Taking a look at the bus delays and cancellations for this morning. Well, yes, in here on Perth, still none to report. In Grey Bruce, just three. We have 129 for student is delayed 15 minutes to Kincardine District Elementary, St. Anthony's, Elgin Market, and Kincardine District Senior. We have 188 with a 40-minute, that's 40-minute delay, Ross Young. That's Huron Heights, Kincardine District Elementary, Kincardine Township, Tiverton, St. Anthony's, and Kincardine District Senior. And then we had that 919 delayed 15 minutes. John Diefenbaker Sr., Holy Family, Sacred Heart High, Hanover Heights Community, and transfers to Donview Public. 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

Shoreline Classics. Well, did you know next week there's actually going to be a great lunch and learn on energy efficiency? That's right. It's being put on by Earth Power in partnership with our local chamber. They're going to let us know how to reduce, reuse, and also get some benefits of some programs for some funding. I'll bring you all the details coming up after Jump and Van Halen.

0: Shoreline Classics. Well, yes, even us as adults need to lunch and learn sometimes. And there's a great event coming up next Tuesday, June 2nd, at our local Comfort Inn here in Goderich. What is it all about? Well, it's called Earth Power, in partnership with the Chamber, are doing an energy efficiency event to learn about the great new programs to help you save power, save money, and also lower your operating costs for your business. So yes, if you want more information on the lunch and learn called Energy Efficiency, just go to the Chamber. They have it at the Huron Chamber of Commerce, or Earth Power on Facebook as well. It's coming up Tuesday, June 2nd at the Comfort Inn in Goderich, 11:45 to 1.
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2: 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But did you know they just launched a auction for Rock the Range Ugly Sticks? It's a Newfoundland tradition. The ugly sticks are handcrafted. There's 12 to choose from. You get to bid on them. I can't do it justice describing it. If you want all the details, just go to White Squirrel Golf Club on Facebook. They have the link there for the ugly stick auction. Of course, bidding closes the day of the show. That is Saturday, June 20th, the Newfoundland Kitchen Party at White Squirrel Golf Club. If you want all the details again, go to White Squirrel Cares Foundation on Facebook. Here's one of those nights in the Eagle.

0: How do they sing so high? Like, seriously, that is amazing. We have your news, weather, and stock market update coming up at 9 o'clock. Nick, what are you working on?
1: All eyes are on Cowbell and the launch of the Grand Bend Sterling Sands Vineyard, which will officially open next month on June 23rd, with the property being reinvented, being a place where food, wine, social gathering, and coastal culture all comes together.
0: All those details coming up at 9 o'clock, plus coming up at 9:15, I'm going to bring you a detail on a very generous donation from two area municipalities. All that is coming up, but first here's Alert Status Red and Matthew Good.

0: From the Shoreline Classics Newsroom, I'm Nick Powell. With a pretty steady week of warm weather and sunshine, Greybury's Public Health is reminding those heading outdoors and of the increased tick population. Public Health says ticks can carry Lyme disease and other illnesses, and it is best to reduce your risk when heading out. Tips include wearing light-colored clothing so ticks are easier to spot, cover exposed skin with long sleeves, pants or leggings tucked into your sock, closed-toe shoes, and use a hat, use insect repellent, and do a full-body tick check when you get home. First-year medical students from the Schulich School of Medicine and Dentistry are taking part in the 28th Annual Discovery Week, getting the taste of rural life in Midwestern Ontario. Students are completing the week while training at the Hanover and District Hospital for the next 2 weeks with Schulich Medicine physicians in training. Students will learn about the local healthcare setting and have opportunities to discover all the community has to offer. Discovery Week has been a long-standing program giving first-year medical students the chance to experience what life and healthcare looks like in regional and rural communities across southwestern Ontario. It's an exciting time at Cowbell Brewing with the expansion of a vineyard in Grand Bend. Cowbell will be opening the Grand Bend Sterling Sands Vineyard on June 23rd, with the property being reinvented with a vibrant estate destination where wine, food, social gathering, and coastal culture comes together. The name Sterling draws inspiration from the strength, discipline, and working heritage of the horses, which once helped bring farmland to life, while sands reflect the Lake Huron shoreline. Allie Anderson, Director of Partnerships and Experiences at Cowbell, says the vineyard will have plenty to offer besides just wine.
1: Elevated dining experiences, community events, we'll have lots of future collaborations with local businesses, different producers, and tourism partners throughout the region. 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
0: Sterling Sands comes as the next chapter of the former Dark Horse Estate Winery property. And Ontario is introducing legislation to protect communities, support victims of crime, and give law enforcement more tools to keep communities safe. The Protecting Ontario Streets and Communities Act brings with it new measures to support victims of human trafficking, crack down on illegal drugs, boost oversight to the towing industry, and make it easier to enforce restraining orders. Solicitor General Michael Kersner says this legislation builds on the decisive action they've already taken to strengthen public safety by giving law enforcement stronger tools to crack down on illegal activity, protect victims and vulnerable people, and hold offenders accountable. For these and other stories, visit our website at shorelineclassicsfm.com. 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
0: Shoreline Classics weather, sunny skies this morning, turning to a mix of sun and cloud heading into the afternoon, slight chance of showers and a high 25 degrees. Partly cloudy skies later tonight, chance of showers with a low 9 overnight. Tomorrow, sunshine throughout the day, high 22 with clear skies Wednesday night, low 11. Sunny skies throughout the day on Thursday, high 19. Find your full weather forecast online at shorelineclassicsfm.com.
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4: Taking our first look at the financial markets this morning, the TSX opens the day at 34,830. The S&P 500 sits at 7473. The Dow Jones will begin the trading day at 50,579. And the NASDAQ hits the morning bell at 26,343. Crude is down $3.76 to $92.84 a barrel. Gold is down $12 to $4,510. 10 an ounce, and the loonie trading at 72.3 cents U.S. With your Morning Market Watch, I'm Robin Brady.
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Shoreline Classics. Well, yes, there were some very generous donations recently to the Kincardine and Community Healthcare Foundation. I'll bring you all the details and who was so generous. Hint, hint, if you live in Kincardine or area, you had a big part to play. That's all coming up after Soundgarden. But first, here's Cullen James and Voodoo Thing.

0: Shoreline Classics. Well, yes, the Kincardine and Community Healthcare Foundation saw very generous donations from two area municipalities recently towards their MRI campaign. What was it? Well, how about $2.4 million from the municipality of Kincardine toward their expansion project, and then from the township of Huron-Kinloss, $600,000. What is that in total? Well, how about $3 million? 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

0: Shoreline Classics. Well, if you were planning on going near the water today in Goderich via Harbor Street, I got some bad news for you. Harbor Street is actually closed this morning between West Street and Beach Street due to water main repair. The road is expected to be reopened by lunchtime, but yes, Harbor Street between West Street and Beach Street, it is closed today for water main repair. You want all those updates? Just go to the Town of Goderich on Facebook, but yes, you'll have to head to the water after lunch.
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2: Shoreline Classics weather, sunny skies this morning, turning to a mix of sun and cloud heading into the afternoon. Slight chance of showers and a high 25 degrees. Partly cloudy skies later tonight, chance of showers with a low 9 overnight. Tomorrow, sunshine throughout the day, high 22 with clear skies Wednesday night, low 11. Sunny skies throughout the day on Thursday, high 19. Find your full weather forecast online at shorelineclassicsfm.com.
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0: Shoreline Classics. What another great edition of Shoreline Mornings this morning. Of course, the best thing this morning was the fact in Stump Roland, I learned that the first action figure released was in 1964 by Hasbro, and it was definitely G.I. Joe. Probably had the Kung Fu grip, too. Well, yes, we'll be back tomorrow morning with more Shoreline Mornings. Got to say, I got a great segment coming up tomorrow. We're going to have Constable from the Huron County OPP. It's Craig Solden will be in, as well as another guest talking about a great bike rodeo coming up. I believe it's next weekend. We'll, of course, have your brain buster. We'll, of course, have your breakfast scrambler. And, of course, the odd dad joke, because I like throwing bad jokes in, too. Mr. Brandon Burge keeps you company this afternoon, 2 till 6 p.m. He'll have his 5 random facts. He'll have his rock notes. Of course, his great selection of music. Have yourself a great day. Try to get outside if the weather is nice. Enjoy some sunshine. Back tomorrow morning with more Shoreline Mornings.
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3: Shoreline Classics weather, sunny skies this morning, turning to a mix of sun and cloud heading into the afternoon. Slight chance of showers and a high 25 degrees. Partly cloudy skies later tonight, chance of showers with a low 9 overnight. Tomorrow, sunshine throughout the day, high 22 with clear skies Wednesday night, low 11. Sunny skies throughout the day on Thursday, high 19. Find your full weather forecast online at shorelineclassicsfm.com.
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5: Shoreline Classics weather, a mix of sun and cloud throughout the afternoon with a slight chance of showers and a high 25 degrees. Partly cloudy skies later tonight, chance of showers and a low 9 overnight. Tomorrow, sunshine throughout the day, high 22 with clear skies Wednesday night, low 11. Sunny skies throughout the day on Thursday, high 19. Find your full weather forecast online at shorelineclassicsfm.com.
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4: Cruising the coast from Goderich to Port Elgin, Shoreline Classics keeps the greatest hits of the 70s, 80s, 90s, and 2000s alive.

0: From the Shoreline Classics Newsroom, I'm Nick Powell. Two people have been hit with a series of trafficking charges following a search warrant in Kincardine. On May 8th at around 6 a.m., South Bruce OPP, along fellow police services, executed the warrant, resulting in a 29-year-old man of Kincardine and 41-year-old woman of Kincardine given trafficking charges, including for meth, cocaine, MDMA, psilocybin, LSD, and GHB. Both were released with a court date next month. The Kincardine Community Healthcare Foundations received more support to help expand the hospital and bring in an MRI. Both the Municipality of Kincardine and Township of Huron-Kinloss have pledged support for the foundation towards the expansion. Kincardine marked a donation of $2.4 million, while Huron-Kinloss donated $600,000 to the foundation. These recent strings of support have helped $14 million now be raised into the final stretch of funds needed, with $4 million left to raise before construction can begin next year. A release event on the latest vital signs report by the Community Foundation of Grey Bruce is set for next month. The report provides a comprehensive community checkup and a snapshot of the quality of life across Grey and Bruce, highlighting key priorities for the future. The report launch will be held June 17th at the Harry Lumley Bayshore Community Center, with everyone invited to learn more about the findings and emerging priorities. The 2026 edition focuses on six key areas, including community and belonging, living standards, housing, health and wellness, recreation, learning and environment, and climate. And if you invested in CIBC and Renaissance Mutual Funds, you could be eligible for compensation as part of an $11 million class action settlement. The lawsuit alleged trailing commissions were paid to discount brokers out of management fees tied to the mutual funds. The settlement applies to those who held units of a CIBC mutual fund or Renaissance mutual fund on or before February 5th, 2025, so long as those investments were not held through a discount broker. Those who hold CIBC mutual fund units do not need to submit a claim, who will get settlement money deposited directly into the mutual funds. Those who no longer hold the funds must submit a claim form. For these and other stories, visit our website at shorelineclassicsfm.com. Weather is next.
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0: Shoreline Classics weather, a mix of sun and cloud throughout the afternoon with a slight chance of showers and a high 25 degrees. Partly cloudy skies later tonight, chance of showers and a low 9 overnight. Tomorrow, sunshine throughout the day, high 22, with clear skies Wednesday night, low 11. Sunny skies throughout the day on Thursday, high 19. Find your full weather forecast online at shorelineclassicsfm.com.
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0: Checking sports, the Vegas Golden Knights can punch their ticket to the Stanley Cup Final. They win at home, who entertain the Colorado Avalanche. Puck drop goes at 9. One half of the stage set at the NBA Finals, the West still needs to be determined. And it shifts back to OKC, with the Thunder hosting the San Antonio Spurs for Game 5 action. Tip off at 8:30. The series is tied up at 2. The Toronto Blue Jays eye a bounce back, staying home to the Miami Marlins with first pitch at 7:07. For the Detroit Tigers, they're home to the LA Angels at 6:40. The New York Yankees stay in Kansas City against the Royals. Canada closes out the preliminary round this afternoon at the Hockey Worlds, wrapping up against Czechia starting at 2:20. Quarterfinals begin Thursday. The Kitchener Rangers will try to stay undefeated, coming off a win last night at the Memorial Cup, who take on the QMJHL champions, with puck drop in Kelowna at 9 o'clock. And just one game in Huron County fastball, with the Walton Brewers at home tonight to the Mitchell Mets. First pitch at 8. And that is a look at sports. I'm Nick Powell.
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1: Checking in on the financial markets over the noon hour, the TSX has dropped 216 points to 34,614. The S&P 500 up 63 to 7537. The Dow Jones fell 30 points to 50,550, and the NASDAQ jumped 355 points higher to 26,699. Crude is down $2.34 to $94.26 a barrel. Gold down $6 to $4,516 an ounce, and the loonie trading at 72.4 cents U.S. With your noon market watch, I'm Robin Brady.
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5: Good afternoon. Here is the report for Tuesday from Farm Market News at the University of Guelph Ridgetown campus. From Ontario Pork, Quebec's average price on Monday was $210.93 per 100 kilos dressed weight. The previous market's day, CME constructed price was $90.85 U.S. per 100 weight dressed weight. Compared to Friday, this was down 6 cents. At the Chicago Board of Trade today, the corn futures are slightly lower. July down 4 at 4.59 and a quarter. December down 2.5 at 4.84. Soybean futures are slightly lower. July down 7 at 11.89 and 1/2. November down 5 at 11.82 and 3 quarters. And wheat futures are slightly lower, with July down 6 at 6.40 and 1 quarter. Cash corn prices 6.04 to 6.09. Soybeans 16.10 to 16.18. And soft red winter wheat 7.70 to $7.75 per bushel. I'm Blair Andrews at Farm Market News.
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6: Shoreline Classics weather, a mix of sun and cloud throughout the afternoon with a slight chance of showers and a high 25 degrees. Partly cloudy skies later tonight, chance of showers and a low 9 overnight. Tomorrow, sunshine throughout the day, high 22 with clear skies Wednesday night, low 11. Sunny skies throughout the day on Thursday, high 19. Find your full weather forecast online at shorelineclassicsfm.com.
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0: Shoreline.com. Shoreline Classics weather, a mix of sun and cloud throughout the afternoon with a slight chance of showers and a high 25 degrees. Partly cloudy skies later tonight, chance of showers and a low 9 overnight. Tomorrow, sunshine throughout the day, high 22 with clear skies Wednesday night, low 11. Sunny skies throughout the day on Thursday, high 19. Find your full weather forecast online at ShorelineClassicsFM.com.
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0: Johnny Cash covering Nine Inch Nails, Hurt on Shoreline Classics. What's going on? It's Brandon with you. We are sitting at 25 degrees. A slight chance we might see some showers this afternoon and into tonight when we dip down to 9. But tomorrow and for the rest of the week, nothing but sunshine. Coming up in our first hour, fun, Pat Benatar, and Bad Company. We've got quite a few golf tournaments to look forward to in the month of June, including the Golf for Kids' Sake tournament from Big Brothers Big Sisters and the Southampton Rotary Club Swing Into Summer Golf Tournament. Details on both of those are on the way, and we'll get to your five random facts right after this.
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Shoreline Classics, five random facts time. Number one on our list today, did you know that Brooks Brothers invented the button-down shirt collar in 1900 after noticing how polo players would pin their collars down so they wouldn't flap around? Number two, Steve Jobs chose Apple because he loved apples. But it was also because Apple is ahead of Atari in the phone book, and he used to work for Atari. Steve Wozniak said he first heard Jobs mention the name when he was bringing him back from some kind of apple orchard commune. Number three, ranch dressing is named after the brand Hidden Valley Ranch. They created the dressing in the 1950s, and everyone who copied it called it ranch style. Number four, the best-selling song in French history is a Christmas song called Petit Papa Noël. The second best-selling song of all time in France is The Chicken Dance. And number five, in the 1800s, there was an Inuit custom when a stranger would enter the village. He and one of the locals would slap each other as hard as possible until one gave up. And those are your five random facts. Right after the break, your Shoreline weather update and Neil Young.

0: Summer is just around the corner, and now's the perfect time to shed some weight and get ready for the season. Ewan's 8-week Summer Slim Down has begun. 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
2: Shoreline Classics weather, a mix of sun and cloud throughout the afternoon with a slight chance of showers and a high 25 degrees. Partly cloudy skies later tonight, chance of showers and a low 9 overnight. Tomorrow, sunshine throughout the day, high 22 with clear skies Wednesday night, low 11. Sunny skies throughout the day on Thursday, high 19. Find your full weather forecast online at shorelineclassicsfm.com.
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mornings in the fields to late nights in the barn, we're growing the perfect mix of classic hits. 70s, 80s, 90s, and 2000s. Shoreline Classics, the soundtrack to getting it done.

0: Pinch Me from the Bare Naked Ladies on Shoreline Classics. Now that the beautiful weather is here, I'm sure you've got a hankering to get out and swing the sticks. Why not do it in support of a great cause? I've got two golf tournaments coming up in the month of June I want to fill you in on. We've chatted about both of them in the past, so maybe you're already registered. 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

0: Sing from Travis on Shoreline Classics into our 3 p.m. hour. More great hits coming. Sheryl Crow, Nickelback, and ZZ Top. The AMA Awards did go down last night in Las Vegas with Darius Rucker performing. Billy Idol also took the stage, took home some hardware too, so I want to break that down. And Bruce County Bash is going to be returning to Saugeen Shores. Your chance to catch April Wine live in concert. I'll give you details after this.
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0: Okay, Shoreliners, got some more music coming up for you. 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
4: Shoreline Classics weather, a mix of sun and cloud throughout the afternoon with a slight chance of showers and a high 25 degrees. Partly cloudy skies later tonight, chance of showers and a low 9 overnight. Tomorrow, sunshine throughout the day, high 22 with clear skies Wednesday night, low 11. Sunny skies throughout the day on Thursday, high 19. Find your full weather forecast online at shorelineclassicsfm.com.
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0: Our Lady Peace, where are you on Shoreline Classics? A shout out to all of the nominees and winners at last night's AMA Awards, which went down in Las Vegas. Queen Latifah was hosting. That was pretty cool. And we got a chance to see Billy Idol take the stage to be honored with the Lifetime Achievement Award. He also did a pretty cool Billy Idol medley featuring Eyes Without a Face and Dancing With Myself. It was the perfect way to cap off the night. Shout out as well to the one and only Darius Rucker, who took home the Veterans Voice Award and even performed with Hootie and the Blowfish. New Kids on the Block were great. Even Keith Urban did an awesome cover of Seals and Crofts' Summer Breeze. As far as your winners, Album of the Year went to Sabrina Carpenter for Man's Best Friend. Song of the Year was Golden from Hunter. Shakira won Tour of the Year, and Breakout Tour of the Year went to Benson Boone. Canada's own Justin Bieber took home Best Male Pop Artist, and Best Female Pop Artist went to Sabrina Carpenter. As far as the rock categories, Best Rock Artist was 21 Pilots, and Somber took home 3 awards in the rock category. If you want to see the full list, make sure to head to theamas.com. And again, congratulations to all the winners and nominees. Sixpence None the Richer and Joni Mitchell coming up, then your 60-second Shoreline News Update.
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1: With a pretty steady week of warm weather and sunshine, Graber's Public Health's reminding those heading outdoors of the increased tick population. Public Health says ticks can carry Lyme disease, and it is best to reduce your risk when heading out. Tips include wearing light-colored clothing so ticks are easier to spot, cover exposed skin with long-sleeve pants or leggings, and wear a hat. Use insect repellent. Do a full-body tick check when you get home. First-year medical students from the Schulich School of Medicine and Dentistry are taking part in the 28th Annual Discovery Week, getting a taste of rural life in Midwestern Ontario. Students are completing the week of training at the Hanover and District Hospital for the next 2 weeks, with Schulich Medicine and physicians in training. Discovery Week's been a long-standing program for students to get the chance to experience what life and healthcare looks like in rural communities in southwestern Ontario. Gray County is closing a section of Gray Road 40 in Gray Highlands starting tomorrow as part of a two culvert replacement project. Two culverts were significantly damaged during a major summer storm last year, and it led to further erosion of the embankment and weakened the structures, leaving one in very poor condition. During this work, which is expected to last 5 weeks, the road will be closed between Gray 7 and Gray Road 13. Checking sports, the Vegas Golden Knights can punch their ticket to the Stanley Cup Final with a win at home, who entertain the Colorado Avalanche. Puck drop goes at 9. With one half of the stage set in the NBA Finals, the West still needs to be determined, and it shifts back to OKC, with the Thunder hosting the San Antonio Spurs for Game 5 action. Tip off at 8:30. The series is tied up at 2. The Toronto Blue Jays eye a bounce back, staying home to the Miami Marlins with first pitch at 7:07. And the New York Yankees stay in Kansas City against the Royals. And just one game in Huron County Fastball with the Walton Brewers at home tonight to the Mitchell Mets. First pitch at 8.
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0: The Tragically Hip, Locked in the Trunk of a Car. It's on Shoreline Classics. Heard from Bryan Adams and the Beatles before that. Blondie, No Doubt, and the Doobie Brothers are all coming up in this hour. And we're going to chat about the Concordant Cheesecake and Taco Festival, which is coming up in June. And your chance to see one of the best Tragically Hip tributes, Grace 2, at the Livery. Details to come.
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2: 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Police are aware that a neighboring unit did hear a commotion between 0630 and 0700 of the 24th. All the stolen tools will be marked with the initials JB. If you have any information regarding this crime or any other crime, call Crime Stoppers at 1-800-222-TIPS or submit a web tip online at p3tips.com. 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
4: Shoreline Classics weather. A few clouds this evening, low of 9. Sunny tomorrow morning, high of 22. UV index 8 or very high. Clear tomorrow evening, becoming partly cloudy late, low of 8. Sunny Thursday, high of 19. For your long-range weather forecast, visit shorelineclassicsfm.com.
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0: New World Man from Rush on Shoreline Classics, and I've got another great show for you here. We know these guys pretty well along the shoreline. Grace 2, one of the ultimate tragically hip tributes, going to be taking over the livery on June the 27th. Doors will open at 7:30. The show kicks off at 8 p.m. If you've never had a chance to catch Grace 2 before, it's hard to tell the difference. They're that good. For any more information or to get your tickets, head to grace2band.com and keep an eye on the Livery Theater Facebook page for any updates.
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1: Two people have been hit with a series of trafficking charges following a search warrant in Kincardine. On May 8th at around 6 a.m., OPP, along with fellow police services, executed the warrant, resulting in a 29-year-old man and 41-year-old woman, both of Kincardine, giving trafficking charges for meth, cocaine, MDMA, psilocybin, LSD, and GHB. Both were released with a court date next month. Kincardine Community Healthcare Foundations received more support to expand with the hospital to bring an MRI, with the municipality of Kincardine and Huron-Kinloss pledging support. Kincardine donated $2.4 million, while Huron-Kinloss has pledged $600,000 to the foundation. The campaign has now reached $14 million, reaching into the final stretch, with $4 million left to raise before construction can begin next year. The release event on the latest vital signs report by the Community Foundation of Grey Bruce is set for next month. The report provides a comprehensive community checkup and a snapshot of the quality of life across Grey and Bruce, highlighting key priorities for the future. The report launch will be held June 17th at the Harry Lumley Bayshore Community Center. Everyone invited to learn more about the findings and emerging priorities. Checking sports, the Vegas Golden Knights can punch their ticket to the Stanley Cup Final with a win at home, who entertain the Colorado Avalanche. Puck drop goes at 9. With one half of the stage set in the NBA Finals, the West still needs to be determined, and it shifts back to OKC, with the Thunder hosting the San Antonio Spurs for Game 5 action. Tip-off at 8:30. The series is tied up at 2. The Toronto Blue Jays eye a bounce back, staying home to the Miami Marlins with first pitch at 7:07. And the New York Yankees stay in Kansas City against the Royals. And just one game in Huron County fastball, with the Walton Brewers at home tonight to the Mitchell Mets. First pitch at 8.
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3: Checking the closing markets for Tuesday. The TSX closed 177 points lower at 34,653. The S&P 500 gained 45 points to close at 7,519. The Dow Jones is down 118 points to finish the day at 50,461, while the NASDAQ closed at 26,656, 312 points higher. Crude is down $2 to $93 a barrel. Gold fell $14 to $4,508 an ounce, and the Canadian dollar is trading at 72 cents U.S. With your closing market report, I'm Kirk Dickinson.
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The Subway's Rock and Roll Queen on Shoreline Classics. It is our final hour together. Coming up, Alanis Morissette, The Eagles, and Prism. Plus, another edition of your Rock Notes. Kurt Cobain is in the headlines, so is Rush and Bruce Springsteen. We'll get into it right after the break.

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0: Okay, Sureliners, welcome back. It's time for your rock notes. This is what's going on in the world of rock and roll. Let's start with Bruce Springsteen. He has been forced to beef up security measures on his Land of Hope and Dreams tour due to death threats that he's received from those who are opposed to his scathing critiques of Donald Trump. Springsteen has long been critical of the current U.S. president. Next, Rush. Geddy Lee calls it a supremely stupid idea that the group is launching their 50-something reunion tour at the Forum in L.A. The band wrapped its R40 live tour there back in 2015, their final show with drummer Neil Peart before his death in 2020. Geddy said, quote, "We're going to be so emotional already, that first show without Neil. And then to be in that building of all buildings, what the frig was I thinking?" And then we'll move on to Kurt Cobain here. He is in the news because a t-shirt once worn by him and owned by the former drummer for Hole is going to auction. Patty Schemmel is selling one of Kurt Cobain's t-shirts that he wore and gave to her, and the current bid sits at $8,000. The shirt has the logo for the 1980 movie Foxes, starring Jodie Foster. Kurt wore it for a photo shoot back in 1993, and then he and Patty actually watched the movie together. Patty says, quote, "We shared an interest in the 1970s and 1980s teen angst cult movies. Kurt had the soundtrack. I love Jodie Foster, who starred in it. I kept the shirt over the years. It's a very special piece to me." Patty was a member of Hole from 1992 to 1998. Those are your rock notes. Shoreline weather update is coming, and we'll hear from Twisted Sister.
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4: Shoreline Classics weather, a few clouds this evening, low of 9. Sunny tomorrow morning, high of 22, UV index 8 or very high. Clear tomorrow evening, becoming partly cloudy late, low of 8. Sunny Thursday, high of 19. For your long-range weather forecast, visit shorelineclassicsfm.com.
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0: Someday from the Strokes on Shoreline Classics. It's time for me to sign off, Shoreliners, but I do have some great music coming up for you. Pearl Jam, the Lemonheads, and Chicago. Just a quick recap, we've got the Bruce County Bash returning to Sogging Shores, and that's going to feature April Wine. 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That's the 13th and 14th. And finally, your chance to see Grace 2 at the Livery. 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For now, as always, you stay safe, enjoy your night. We'll catch up again tomorrow.
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1: With a pretty steady week of warm weather and sunshine, Graber's Public Health's reminding those heading outdoors of the increased tick population. Public Health says ticks can carry Lyme disease, and it is best to reduce your risk when heading out. Tips include wearing light-colored clothing so ticks are easier to spot, cover exposed skin with long-sleeve pants or leggings, and wear a hat. Use insect repellent. Do a full-body tick check when you get home. First-year medical students from the Schulich School of Medicine and Dentistry are taking part in the 28th Annual Discovery Week, getting a taste of rural life in Midwestern Ontario. Students are completing the week of training at the Hanover District Hospital for the next 2 weeks, with Schulich Medicine and physicians in training. Discovery Week's been a long-standing program for students to get the chance to experience what life and healthcare looks like in rural communities in southwestern Ontario. Gray County is closing a section of Gray Road 40 in Gray Highlands starting tomorrow as part of a two culvert replacement project. Two culverts were significantly damaged during a major summer storm last year, and it has led to further erosion of the embankment and weakened the structures, leaving one in very poor condition. During this work, which is expected to last 5 weeks, the road will be closed between Gray 7 and Gray Road 13. Checking sports, the Vegas Golden Knights can punch their ticket to the Stanley Cup Final with a win at home, who entertain the Colorado Avalanche. Puck drop goes at 9. With one half of the stage set in the NBA Finals, the West still needs to be determined, and it shifts back to OKC, with the Thunder hosting the San Antonio Spurs for Game 5 action. Tip-off at 8:30. The series is tied up at 2. The Toronto Blue Jays eye a bounce back, staying home to the Miami Marlins with first pitch at 7:07. And the New York Yankees stay in Kansas City against the Royals. And just one game in Huron County Fastball, with the Walton Brewers at home tonight to the Mitchell Mets. First pitch at 8.
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2: Shoreline Classics weather. A few clouds this evening. Low of 9. Sunny tomorrow morning. High of 22. UV index 8 or very high. Clear tomorrow evening. Becoming partly cloudy late. Low of 8. Sunny Thursday. High of 19. For your long range weather forecast, visit ShorelineClassicsFM.com.
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0: Shoreline Classics weather. A few clouds this evening, low of 9. Sunny tomorrow morning, high of 22. UV index 8 or very high. Clear tomorrow evening, becoming partly cloudy late, low of 8. Sunny Thursday, high of 19. For your long-range weather forecast, visit shorelineclassicsfm.com.
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0: 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Don't worry. Your bow tie buddies got the throwbacks to make you feel timeless. Shoreline Classics, where even the 2000s are vintage now.